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I'm Tony Lorino. Oh, we got to sing along with this one tonight. Thomas, thank you for the text. Thomas is teaching his daughter all things Journey at 8 years old. We're going to turn her into a Journey master tonight with this one. Enjoy. Yeah.

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I'm Tony the Reno. 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

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If you missed it over the holiday, we're celebrating the 250th birthday of America with the 250 biggest 80s and 90s songs of all time. And yes, this one was part of it. 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

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Three clues, 1 year back in the day, maybe some free money. It's so simple to play. 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
0: 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MacGyver premieres on primetime TV. Jolt Cola gives us that extra energy we're needing out of a soft drink. And Everybody Wants to Rule the World, one of the biggest from Tears for Fears, released in that year as well. Was it 1983, 1984, or 1985? Text your guest to enter and win to 877-909-1989.
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10: Thanks for calling in. 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
17: Towards the end of my high school years, I started getting into drugs. I was shooting up heroin, completely lost. And one day, I'm kind of just reflecting on my life, and I realized like I was separated from God. The sacrifice of Jesus on the cross lit up for me. Even though all of us are sinners, Jesus loves us, and that's why he provided the sacrifice for our sins. Once I gave my life to Christ, everything changed. I actually crave and long to live in righteousness, not to earn God's favor, but in thankfulness for what he did for me.
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0: And what year did it happen on the timeline? MacGyver first taking center stage on TV, solving all the world's problems with a piece of string and a little bubble gum. It always comes in handy when you've got an extra piece of gum for something like that for MacGyver. Jolt Cola takes center stage in the cola aisle. And this one, huge for Tears for Fears. If you texted and guessed 1985, you got it. Here's Everybody Wants to Rule the World.

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1: 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I'm Tony DeReno, and thank you for listening tonight. 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

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I'm Tony the Reno. 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

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I'm Tony Dorino. 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

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Yeah, go ahead. 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

97.7. I'm Tony Lorino. Yes, we were playing around 4th of July weekend. Some memes, a semi-charred life. 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
8: Towards the end of my high school years, I started getting into drugs. 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The sacrifice of Jesus on the cross lit up for me. Even though all of us are sinners, Jesus loves us, and that's why he provided the sacrifice for our sins. Once I gave my life to Christ, everything changed. I actually crave and long to live in righteousness, not to earn God's favor, but in thankfulness for what he did for me.
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2: Education, agriculture. 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

0: Classic Hits 101.7, the official Marine Band version of our national anthem. Good morning, everybody. Happy Friday. Look at this. The week's about over. It is 6:03 now. Jim and Carrie here. And of course, being Friday, that means Friday Fun and Games is on the air. We're going to get rolling with everything as usual, including our Brain Twister trivia question. Your chance to win coming up in about 20 minutes from now.
1: I think today's going to be a lot like yesterday, meaning it'll be partly to mostly sunny. However, there will be some storms that roll through from time to time.
0: We got some rain overnight. How much rain did we get? The sump pump wouldn't stop working this morning.
1: Really?
0: Yeah. We must have got a lot of rain at some point, but it's gone now.
1: It's out of the way for now. High today, 87. Right now, 69 degrees. And the U.S. and Iran have exchanged fire for another day after that ceasefire collapsed on Tuesday. Some Taco Bell restaurants have temporarily removed fresh produce. Their lettuce, their guac, their pico de gallo, that kind of thing, after a nationwide cyclosporiasis outbreak continues. Now, excuse me, that is a parasite that is in fresh vegetation. If you don't wash it properly.
0: Or wash it with contaminated water.
1: Yeah. So there's a whole thing. They haven't been able to trace the actual origin of this particular outbreak, but it does cause.
0: Say it, Carrie. Say it. People want to know.
1: Their words, not mine. Explosive diarrhea, among other things. But that, you know, you can get like, you know, your tummy can be upset.
0: Right, right.
1: Get other kinds of symptoms. But that explosive diarrhea seems to be the one grabbing the headlines.
0: What's left to put on a taco then?
1: A little cheese and
0: some meat.
1: And you're good.
0: That's it, right.
1: You're good. And finally, the Summit City Carnival is back today through the 18th. You can ride your favorite rides at the Memorial Coliseum. By the way, it's closed this Monday. 6:05, Classic Hits 101.7.
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8: Good Friday morning from 21 Alive. I'm meteorologist Liz Braden with your forecast. Still dealing with some isolated thunderstorms at times today. We're partly cloudy with a high of 86 degrees. The humidity stays pretty high today, but it will ease going into the weekend. Tomorrow, expecting partly cloudy skies to kick off your weekend Saturday with a high of 85 degrees. Can't rule out the chance for a stray shower on Saturday, so keep an eye out for that, but we'll dry up as we go into Sunday. I'm meteorologist Liz Braden from 21 Alive.
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0: Classic Hits 101.7. 611. Jim and Carrie here with you. It is Friday, and it's so good to have you right here. We had a lot of rain overnight. Little tiny baby thunderstorms coming through, pouring down rain in some parts of Allen County. You'll notice that when you leave this morning, a lot of the streets are wet. And you're like, what's going on? It was short-lived. Today, what is? I haven't even looked at the forecast, Carrie. I was listening to you do the forecast.
1: Oh, you want me to do the forecast?
0: Yeah.
1: Well, partly sunny and 87, and then a 50-50 shot pretty much at some pop-up thunderstorms.
0: All right. What's going on around Fort Wayne this weekend? I think everybody's gone to the lake, right?
1: Yeah. Well, you know what? There's lots of things in different communities going on.
0: Yeah.
1: But we have, don't forget, tonight we have Kansas and 38 Special.
0: That's right.
1: Bollinger. That's a big one. We have Rock and Roar also tonight at the Fort Wayne Zoo. It's a fun Friday during the day at the Fort Wayne Zoo. And then you've got the Summit City Carnival that starts today.
0: You talked about that a few minutes ago.
1: Yeah, at the Memorial Coliseum, so you can catch your favorite rides all weekend long.
0: We also have the Arcola Truck and Tractor Pull that's going on. That is a big event if you like that kind of stuff. But, Carrie, you forgot the most important thing that's going on in Fort Wayne this weekend. It's out at the Grand Wayne Center, the National Fishing Lure Collectors Club.
1: Well, there you go.
0: Annual 50th Anniversary Convention. If you like fishing, there's a picture in the paper this morning of the amazing lures, the fishing lures that they have on display. So that'll be going on. It goes on from 11 till 2 today and all day tomorrow. Just some of the things happening around the area.
2: 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Three Dog Night in concert with all their hits. 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
0: We do have a chance of showers and thunderstorms popping up, mainly this afternoon. Otherwise, it'll be partly sunny, 86 for the high. Tomorrow, beautiful day, sunny, 85 and 86 on Sunday. Right now, 70 degrees. Stand by. Friday Fun and Games is on the air. We've got to do our 620 Brain Twister trivia question. That is coming up next. 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

0: It's 101.7. Coming up on 620, Jim and Carrie, it's Friday. I know what you want. I know what you want. You want the Friday morning brain twister trivia question. Carrie, let's find a good prize to give away today.
1: What do you think? You think
0: Three dog night, maybe? Let's do three dog night tickets.
1: They'll be at the Follinger July 17th.
0: Here's the question. What is the number one thing married couples lie to each other about? The number one thing married couples lie to each other about. 426-5343. What, there's a lot of things they lie to each other about?
1: Is that, I can't decide.
0: Is that the attitude that I'm getting over here?
1: You can choose from.
0: 426-5343. Okay, what?

0: 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Happy Friday. It's Friday Fun and Games. Brain Twister Trivia Time. What's the number one thing married couples lie to each other about? This sounds like they lie to each other about a lot of things, but this is the number one thing. So I don't know. Let's go to the phones here and find out. What do you think it is?
1: How about what they spent their money on?
0: Oh, the first caller.
2: Seriously?
0: Yes. The first
2: caller. On what they spend money on?
0: Yes.
2: Oh, wow.
0: The number one thing that... How do you know this, by the way? This is my question to you.
1: I have no idea. It was a lucky guess.
0: it was a lucky guess. The number one thing married couples lie to each other about is things they've purchased, how much money they've spent on things. So where did you get that? Oh, my friend Amy gave it to me.
2: Mm-hmm.
0: Yeah. Very good. Boy, we're done already. This is early coffee break for us. Thanks to you. What is your name?
1: My name is Becky.
0: Becky, what are you doing up at this hour of the morning?
1: Getting ready to go to work.
0: Well, we're so happy you're listening, Becky. Hang on. We're going to send you to see Three Dog Night next Friday night. How about that?
1: Sounds great.
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0: 7:31. It is Friday. Jim and Carrie here with you. We got to dig up something fun for the morning throwback, a song you totally forgot about. Don't forget, we do it every morning. It's coming up at 6:50.
1: All right. So today is going to be much like yesterday in that it will be partly sunny in the upper 80s, and there's a chance of a pop-up shower or thunder shower. And right now we have cloudy conditions and 69 degrees. Well, U.S. home prices have climbed to a record level while a major housing affordability bill remains stalled in Washington. The median price of existing homes reached $440,000+.
0: The median price
1: of existing homes.
0: Do you know what it was before COVID? The median price before COVID. This is across the country. This is the national price, right?
1: Yeah.
0: It was like $220,000 or $230,000, something like that. That wow. included California, New York, everybody. That's
1: families
0: crazy.
1: Families are saying now need about $117,000 in annual income. That's a household to buy an average home.
0: An average home.
1: Good luck to you.
0: We're still below average in Fort Wayne, thank goodness, but we're not, I mean, whoever thought that, you know, renting a two-bedroom apartment would cost $1,600 a month.
1: Thank you. Oh, my goodness.
0: I can't afford that on my mall job.
1: Can't even go there. Hey, are you familiar with actor Patrick Dempsey? He's a pretty popular guy. He was in, what's the medical show?
0: ER?
1: Grey's Anatomy?
0: No,
1: ER. Close. Anyway, he is a movie actor as well. He's confirmed he's not going to pursue a seat in the main Senate. Now, all of this came to light after Graham Platner withdrew from a race.
0: Oh, that's right.
1: You know, all of this kind of stuff, blah, blah, blah. I think he's been toying with the idea. But he said, no, he thinks he can be more effective doing what he's doing now and not being confined by the rules of.
0: I didn't know he lived up there in Maine.
1: I guess so.
0: Very interesting. They got a bunch of people they got to work through. Now everybody and their brother wants to be senator from Maine. So they have to have a convention. They have 2 weeks to come up with a new person. They have to have a convention.
1: Well, good.
0: They nominate somebody. Yeah.
1: It's going to be a busy couple of weeks. And then for a $5 donation, you can pick from a list of names for the new bat-eared fox kits at the Fort Wayne Zoo. The names reflect their heritage from parts of Africa. Okay, so they have a pre-existing list for all of the kits.
0: Thank goodness they have a pre-existing list, and you have to, yeah, like you said, you're not giving people a chance to come up with their own name.
1: Correct.
0: Good.
1: Correct. If you want more information, you can go to fwzoo.com.
0: We learned about that from the Harry Balls Government Center.
1: We've learned a lot from that.
0: Yeah, when it made it on the national news.
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4: Good morning from 21 Alive. I'm meteorologist Liz Braden with your Friday forecast. We've made it to the end of the week, and we still have some isolated thunderstorms to get through today, although there's a big heat up past this. Temperatures today get up to 86 degrees. Expect partly cloudy skies with some hit-or-miss thunderstorms. Tonight, we're mostly cloudy with a low of 67 degrees. Kicking off the weekend tomorrow, 85 for Saturday with a chance for a stray shower. Sunny on Sunday with a high of 88. I'm meteorologist Liz Braden from 21 Alive.
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We have a thunderstorm overnight. I don't know how long it lasted, but the ground was wet. We may get another one later. Later on this afternoon, we'll get up to 86 for the high. 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

0: Classic Hits 101.7, Jim and Carrie in the morning at 6:43. Today, mostly sunny, high 87, maybe some scattered storms. Right now, cloudy and 69.
1: I can't believe I have to say this on the air, but these are the times we live in.
0: What's that?
1: I posted on our Facebook page yesterday, you know, the quadrant, the aerial view of the quadrant road in New Haven that's been all the buzz this week.
0: Yes.
1: 9:30 in Maple Crest. Well, they have an aerial view of the way it's supposed to work. So I had a picture of that, and I thought we'd Photoshop in a strip mall in the middle of the thing. And the first store is already leased. It's a T-Mobile store.
0: I see. I see. Let me ask you one real quick question.
1: Yeah, yeah.
0: In the photo that you put up there, are there any access roads? Is there any way to get to the strip mall?
1: No. Okay. It's just the strip mall in the middle of the circle.
0: Okay.
1: And there's empty stores like most strip malls in Fort Wayne have.
0: Yeah.
1: Because we have maybe a few too many. But one, the anchor part of the strip mall on this picture is leased to T-Mobile. And then my caption at the top was, introducing the shops at the quad, now leasing. So that's what I put up there. And obviously, Carrie, you know, and most people listening know it's a joke.
0: Mm-hmm.
1: You will not believe how many people were making a case against building this in the middle of the circle. They thought it was real. Listen, everybody, it's a joke. People are getting worked up about this. Also, people are very funny. If you read the 100 comments already.
0: Oh, that's great. I'll have to look at some more.
1: They wanted a vape store in there. They wanted an eye care place. But the number one thing to put in there was a car wash.
0: Oh, that's not a bad thought.
1: Yeah, so I admire your creativity, but it is a joke.
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2: All right, we got a chance of showers and thunderstorms rolling through here later on this afternoon. But for the most part, partly sunny today. High 86. Chance of showers tonight. Overnight low 66. But the weekend looks really good. Sunny at 85 tomorrow. Sunny at 86 on Sunday. Right now it's 70. And coming up next, the morning throwback. A song you totally forgot about. 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

52, and it is time again for the morning throwback. This is what you call new wave music. It's Joe Jackson. Is she really going out with him? Classic Hits 101.7.

0: hung around.
1: Wait for it. There we go. Got the last beat in there. Classic Hits 101.7. Joe Jackson, today's morning throwback, a song you totally forgot about. And is she really going out with him? And speaking of throwbacks, we are doing an 80s throwback weekend. You know the songs we play at this time of the morning? But from the 80s, we're going to play those all weekend long. And I do believe it would do us good to break some of those out this morning as previews of the weekend.
2: Oh, really?
1: So we'll start doing that here after 7 o'clock, all right? This is going to be a fun weekend. It starts today at 3 o'clock. Don't miss it.
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0: 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It is 7:01. Happy Friday, everybody. Jim and Carrie here with you, kicking off the weekend early. We're going to do an 80s throwback weekend all weekend long. It starts today at 3. Songs from the 80s you forgot about, we're going to dig them up. And let's do a preview here. Starting in just a few minutes, we'll dig up some of the songs that we're going to feature this weekend. All right, so you kind of get an idea of what we're doing on the 80s throwback weekend. That is straight ahead.
1: And today is going to be another partly sunny day, pretty warm with a high of 87. And I just want to throw this in. Next week, just get prepared. We're going to be in the 90s again.
0: Again?
1: Yeah, for it looks like most of next week.
0: Ugh.
1: So that's something to keep in mind if you're planning some outdoor activities. For today, though, again, a high of 87, scattered storms in the afternoon, and right now we're at 69 degrees. The Cuesta Foundation announced that in this last year, it's helped 725 local students with the cost of higher education. Well, the U.S. has launched another round of attacks today against Iran, this after the collapse of a ceasefire agreement. And 8 men are facing charges for allegedly plotting a gun and drone attack on that UFC cage fight that President Trump hosted a few weeks back.
0: Yeah, at the White House. Yeah.
1: You remember that?
0: Oh, yeah.
1: They had some, I guess they had some plans to use multiple things to attack the president, the vice president, different people who were planning to be at the event. So thank goodness that police thwarted that attack. And in some other news, a new survey of Americans reveals widespread cheese consumption.
0: Bum, bum, bum.
1: With 52% identifying as cheese obsessed. 16% say they eat cheese constantly, while 61% say they consume it frequently. And cheese is the favorite food of 82% of those who responded. Favorite cheese would be, what do you think?
0: Velveeta, made in a lab.
1: No, but no.
0: Is Velveeta considered cheese at all, since they probably make it in a laboratory?
1: Cheese-like substance.
0: Cheese-like
1: food.
0: Imitation cheese.
1: Yeah. Cheddar was number one,
0: cheddar?
1: Followed by mozzarella.
0: Yeah, those are the two big ones.
1: 7:04, Classic Hits 101.7.
0: Hello again, everybody. 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
5: Good Friday morning from 21 Alive. I'm meteorologist Liz Braden with your forecast. You'll dodge a few isolated thunderstorms at times today, but it won't be nonstop. We're partly cloudy today with a high of 86 degrees, although it'll feel closer to 90 because of the high humidity. Tonight, we're mostly cloudy with a low of 67 degrees. There's a weak chance for an isolated shower tomorrow. Otherwise, partly cloudy for Saturday with a high of 85. I'm meteorologist Liz Braden from 21 Alive.
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1: We are going to have a partly sunny day, high around 87, 69 now.
0: All right, let's take a break and then we will come back. We have a song here from our 80s throwback weekend to kind of give you a little taste of the stuff you're going to hear all weekend long, starting today at 3. That's next. Plus, we have tickets to Three Dog Night at the Follinger. For Friday Fun and Games. You know what we ought to play? We haven't played this for about 6 weeks. One of your favorite radio game shows.
1: What's that?
0: Craigslist Crapola.
1: Oh, let's do it.
0: All right. It's the Peddler's Post of radio. We're going to describe an item. Actually, four items to the right caller. And all you have to do is pick one of the four that is the most expensive. And you win the Three Dog Night tickets. That'll be coming up. All of that is next in just a few minutes.
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0: All right, partly sunny today. We'll get up to 86 for the high. There is a chance of showers and storms later on. More of the same tonight. Tomorrow, 85 and sunny. Sunday, sunny and 86. All weekend long, we're doing an 80s throwback weekend. Songs you totally forgot about. And it starts today at 3. What we're doing this morning is giving you a preview.

0: A little preview of our 80s throwback weekend. It starts today at 3 and goes all weekend long. It is 7:18 and it is Friday Fun and Games. Carrie, are you ready? It is time for Craigslist Crapola. What do we have up for grabs today? We have tickets to see Three Dog Night.
1: Okay.
0: At the Follinger Theater, it looks like, next Friday night. All right, so let's take caller number 10. What we're going to do is describe four items to you. And all you have to do to win is tell us which one of the four items is the most expensive. Are you up for the challenge?
1: Let's do it.
0: This is like the Peddler's Post of radio. 426-5343, the hotline number right now. Let's take caller number 10. Good luck to you. Classic Hits, 101.7.

0: It is Friday. And you know what that means, Friday Fun and Games is on the air. It's been a couple of weeks since we played our favorite game, Craigslist Crapola, the Peddler's Post of Radio. And Melanie's on the line to play. Thanks for hanging on, by the way, Melanie. Are you ready?
1: Good.
0: Good. You ever been on Craigslist?
1: Oh, man. I remember those days way a long time ago. Now it's Marketplace.
2: Right?
0: Yeah, it is. She's right. It is Facebook Marketplace. But before that, you had Craigslist. And we're gonna give you four things from there. All you do is tell us which one of these four is the most expensive. Are you ready?
1: I guess.
0: Okay. What's the first one, Carrie?
2: An old Dogloo doghouse from Huntington. Little worn, but still does the job. The owner says, quote, "I just saw a brand new one at the big box stores for $159.
0: Wow.
2: But needless to say, it won't cost you that much.
0: Item number two, think of all the things you could set on fire with your very own heavy-duty 55-gallon burn barrel from Auburn. These are double the weight of most barrels, which means they will last much longer.
2: All right, you can get that body you've always wanted with your very own Nordic Track Twist and Ski exercise machine from the 90s, but in perfect working condition. It's very slim, easy to use, and very easy to put away.
0: All right, one more, Melanie, you ready?
1: Yep.
0: Now sleep wherever and whenever you want with this used Snoopy sleeping bag from New Haven. Other than a broken zipper, it's in... What's the point? Other than a broken zipper, it's in great shape.
2: It's now a blanket.
0: Yes. Exactly.
2: Uh-huh.
0: Okay, Melanie, now your job begins. Out of these four items, the Dogloo doghouse, the burn barrel, the Nordic Track Twist and Ski Machine, or the broken zipper sleeping bag, which one do you think on Craigslist is the most expensive?
1: I'm a PE teacher. I got to go with the Nordic Track.
0: The Nordic Track, because, you know, usually those were a couple hundred bucks,
2: yeah,
0: right?
2: Yeah, those were expensive.
0: And now it's $25 on Craigslist, and it is the most expensive
2: item! Yay!
1: Yay!
0: What?
1: The only one I would have paid for. So.
0: Wow. Real quick, the Dogloo doghouse, $20. The burn barrel from Auburn, $15. The sleeping bag, $10. And $25 for the Nordic twist and ski exercise machine.
1: Yes.
0: And you are a savvy shopper.
1: All right.
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0: All right. It's 7:30. It's Jim and Carrie here. Happy Friday. We are previewing our weekend, which is going to be an 80s throwback weekend. Songs from the 80s that were hits, but nobody, you don't hear them anymore.
2: Mm-hmm.
0: We've dug them up for you. And we're going to play some more of them this morning just to give you a little taste of what the weekend is all about. It starts today at 3, so make sure you're listening to Captain Chris later on this afternoon. Still to come, we have more tickets to see Three Dog Night at the Follinger. That'll be coming up in about 20 minutes on the year that you hear.
2: All right, today is going to be sunny. and a high of 87, although there could be a storm rolling through this afternoon. Right now, it is mostly to partly cloudy, depending on where you're at, 68 degrees. The Cuesta Foundation announced that in this last year, it's helped 725 local students with the cost of higher education. The U.S. has launched another round of attacks today against Iran, this after the collapse of a ceasefire agreement. Meghan Markle and her two kids will join Prince Harry in England this weekend. As relations remain somewhat strained among the royal family, it's the Sussex family's first trip to the UK in about 4 years. And a new study suggests that smelling chocolate before you exercise could significantly improve your athletic performance. People who sniffed dark chocolate before a workout completed up to 18 more repetitions compared to those who didn't. They think that the scent triggers a psychological response that increases your motivation and reduces perceived exertion, allowing you to push harder and do a little more in your training.
0: Who would have thought they would have done an experiment like that? That's pretty interesting.
2: I know. Here, sniff this chocolate. Now.
0: Now, get to work.
2: Go lift some weights. 732, Classic Hits, 101.7.
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0: Oh, Dr. Painter, listen. Thank you for being a great taxpayer of Royville.
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9: Good Friday morning from 21 Alive. I'm meteorologist Liz Braden with your forecast. Still dealing with some isolated thunderstorms at times today. We're partly cloudy with a high of 86 degrees. The humidity stays pretty high today, but it will ease going into the weekend. Tomorrow, expecting partly cloudy skies to kick off your weekend Saturday with a high of 85 degrees. Can't rule out the chance for a stray shower on Saturday, so keep an eye out for that. But we'll dry up as we go into Sunday. I'm meteorologist Liz Braden from 21 Alive.
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101.7. We are in the middle of a preview of our 80s throwback weekend. It starts today at 3, and these are the kind of songs you're going to hear all weekend long. We're getting you ready for the concert tonight at the Follinger with this one from 30.

0: special on our preview of the 80s throwback weekend that starts today at 3. And that's probably one of them you're going to hear tonight at the Folinger 38 special. And Kansas, finally, the day has arrived. We've been talking about it for a long time. Tonight's the night. All right, so hopefully you have your tickets. If not, go to classichits1017.com. We have a link to buy your tickets there. Wanted to mention this, Carrie. The Northside High School community is celebrating 100 years of educating Fort Wayne youth. And they got a big thing going on July 25th, which is a Saturday. Mm-hmm. It's a parade. Begins at 10:30. You'll start at the green area that used to be Kelly Chevrolet. And the parade will proceed across the street to the school's legendary front steps. And they're asking all the alumni to gather at the original front of Northside. They're going to do a quote-unquote senior picture, which is going to be so cool.
1: Yeah, and then I think after all that, you can go in and get some, you can see what's going on inside the school, get some tours, meet with former staff.
0: You're going to have food trucks out there and everything. I wonder if they're going to, if the students who did the naked swimming are going to be there.
1: Okay. You know what? They need to have where the pool was as part of the interior, part of that tour.
0: If you don't know what we're talking about, and we're not kidding because we had calls about this. Northside used to have a pool and they had swimming classes and everybody swam naked during the school day. Right?
1: That's what we were told.
0: Naked swim. We have one caller is a friend of ours. He calls up. We call him the naked swimmer because he was in that class. So there was a pool
1: there.
0: I had transferred
1: schools.
0: And nobody cared. Nobody thought twice about it. You didn't go home and tell your parents, hey, we're doing naked swimming in gym class. Nobody cared. Nothing. Anyway, those days are over. But anyway, that did happen. That was a part of the 100 years.
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11: 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We see a long stop on 69. Traffic is on the rise. Things are filling in between DuPont and Illinois. Same along northbound Lima in that corridor of Clinton and DuPont. The flip side is quiet, as are both sides of Coliseum and 469. Back to school starts now. 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
0: All right, we have a chance of showers and storms, mainly this afternoon. It'll get up to 86 for the high today, right now it's 68. And it is time for the year that you hear.
1: And we've got some more tickets for Three Dog Night. That's July 17th, a week from tonight at the Folinger Theater.
0: All right, caller number 10. We're going to feed audio down the phone line to you, caller number 10. 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We'll play them for you, and then we'll ask you, what year did you hear, for a chance to win? 426-5343 is the hotline number. Let's do this. Kick off the weekend. 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

0: now, 7:51, and it is time again for the year that you hear. We have Dan on the phone. Thank you, Dan, for hanging on. Are you ready?
1: I'm ready.
0: All right, listen carefully to the following audio clues. All you have to do to win is tell us one thing. The year that you hear.
2: In Nagano, women's ice hockey came of age, and Team USA grabbed the very first gold medal in the sport's history.
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4: 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Gone! There it is! 62! Touch first, Mark. You are the new single season home run king.
0: Dan, what do you think? What year did you just hear?
1: 1997. 1998.
0: No! Oh, well. Yeah, you were close. That's good, though.
1: I was.
0: Try again. Okay. 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
1: 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Jim and Carrie here. It's Friday. In case you haven't noticed, we're previewing the 80s throwback weekend that starts today at 3 and goes all weekend long. 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Like this one.

0: 97.7, 801. Happy Friday. Jim and Carrie here. Man, what a weekend this is going to be. There's a preview of our 80s throwback weekend. Remember, it starts today at 3. Your favorite 80s throwback hits. Many songs you totally forgot about. We're going to dig them all up and have a great summer fun-filled weekend. Speaking of fun, Friday Fun and Games continues. We're going to wait till some of our coworkers get in today and bring them in here for the match game. That'll be your chance to win coming up in about a half hour from now.
1: All right. We've got some showers and storms possible in the afternoon. Otherwise, a partly sunny day, high around 87. Right now at the airport, they've got some fog that's rolling through, which is interesting. Fog, mist, and 73 degrees. And some Taco Bell restaurants have reportedly temporarily removed fresh produce from their menu following a nationwide cyclosporiasis outbreak, which is caused by a parasite in improperly washed produce. No illnesses have been linked to any Taco Bell foods. It's just a precaution, yes.
0: What are the symptoms of it?
1: Jim, why don't you tell me? Because I know you've read the article. Tell me. Come on.
0: No, what are the symptoms of this? It's not funny. I don't know why you're laughing.
1: Go ahead.
0: Yeah, isn't it explosive diarrhea?
1: Yes, Jim. That's probably one of the big things people are talking about.
0: So if they can't put any vegetables on tacos, what's left? Just beef and rice?
1: Cheese.
0: And cheese.
1: Mm-hmm, sure.
0: Okay, well, that's good.
1: Yeah.
0: I'll take it. Beans, too. Don't forget about the beans.
1: And, they're telling you to make sure you wash your produce that you bring home. Just wash it really well.
0: Yeah, that's
1: right. They can figure out what the origin is because they don't know yet.
0: Yeah, even without this, I mean, you should always do that anyway, but especially now.
1: Mm-hmm. U.S. house prices have climbed to a record level with the median price of existing homes in June reaching over $440,000, which is up almost 2% from last year. The Summit City Carnival is back today through the 18th. You can ride your favorite rides at the Memorial Coliseum. I do believe, though, they're closed on Monday. And many, I don't know if you know people like this, somebody who goes on vacation and almost instantly gets sick.
0: Oh, yeah, that would be.
1: While they're on vacation.
0: Yeah, that would not be good.
1: Many high-achieving people will get sick the moment they finally take a vacation. And experts say there's a biological reason why. The pattern is known as the letdown effect. And it occurs when chronic stress keeps cortisol levels elevated, and that temporarily suppresses the immune system. Well, once the stress goes away and you relax a little bit, the body shifts into recovery mode, and previously masked symptoms start to emerge.
0: Wow, I didn't know that. I never heard that before.
1: For high-performing individuals, high-stress type A's, I guess, the first few days of vacation are when the bill for chronic stress finally comes due, according to this researcher. Yeah.
0: That's why you don't want to plan a lot of stuff on your first part of your vacation. Maybe. Well, we talked about this before, the difference between a trip and a vacation. A vacation is to go relax, sit by the pool, sleep, just take it easy. And a trip is, all right, we're going to get up at 6:30. We're going to the parks. We're going to go here. We got this going on. I mean, that is a trip. Not
1: That's
0: a
1: good distinction, I
0: that
1: think.
0: That is, right.
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4: Good morning from 21 Alive. I'm meteorologist Liz Braden with your Friday forecast. We've made it to the end of the week, and we still have some isolated thunderstorms to get through today, although there's a big heat up past this. Temperatures today get up to 86 degrees. Expect partly cloudy skies with some hit-or-miss thunderstorms. Tonight, we're mostly cloudy with a low of 67 degrees. Kicking off the weekend tomorrow, 85 for Saturday with the chance for a stray shower. Sunny on Sunday with a high of 88. I'm meteorologist Liz Braden from 21 Alive.
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0: 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Good morning. Happy Friday. It is 8:11. Jim and Carrie here keeping you company. Friday Fun and Games is on the air. We're going to do the match game here coming up in a few minutes. There are a number of things happening around town this weekend.
1: Oh, gosh. Got the Summit City Carnival at the Coliseum this weekend. Hey, the Chalk Walk is back.
0: Oh, okay. Yeah.
1: And that's tomorrow. Right
0: downtown.
1: There where they usually do in front of the Fort Meade Museum of Art. You've got Rock and Roar tonight at the zoo. A fun Friday during the day at the zoo. You can take a Sweet Breeze tour from Promenade Park. Oh, also, Riverfest is tomorrow night at Promenade Park. It's kind of a, you know, evening of music and stuff along the park. And then the Fort Wayne FC plays Detroit tomorrow night at the Rue.
0: At the Rue.
1: I love how you say the Rue.
0: The Rue. You forgot the most important event happening around Wayne. The National Fishing Lure Collectors Club, big 50th anniversary convention is here.
1: I think that's pretty cool.
0: Yeah. And they got a picture of these fishing lures on the front page of the paper. They are amazing. This is going to be at the Grand Wayne Center.
1: Fun.
0: It goes on again today from 11 till 2 and then tomorrow. So if you're into fishing or anything, you got to check that out as well.
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3: This Classic Hits 101.7 traffic update is sponsored by Dell Technologies. We see volume continuing to be on the rise along northbound Lima, Clinton to DuPont. Tap of the brakes alike along eastbound Coliseum, 69 to Clinton, along with northbound 469 in that corridor, 30 and 69. Back to school starts now. 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I'm Gene Schimmick with 101 traffic on Classic Hits 101.7.
0: All right, forecast today. We have a chance of showers and storms popping up later on this afternoon. Partly sunny, otherwise 86 today for the high. Right now, 73. A little fog and mist reported out at the airport the last time we checked at 8:15. Let's get back to it. We're previewing our 80s throwback weekend. These are all the songs, or a preview of the songs you're going to hear all weekend beginning at 3 today. Here's Mr. Mister, Classic Hits 101.7.

Oh, yeah. Classic Hits 101.7. 80s throwback weekend. Songs like Kyrie, you're going to hear those all weekend long, starting today at 3. Jim and Carrie with you right now. It's 8:19, 73 degrees with the Go-Go's.

0: 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It is 8:22. Jim and Carrie keeping you company for your workday and kicking off the weekend a little early. More of the 80s throwback weekend preview coming up in a few minutes. Forecast today looking good.
1: Looking pretty good. Yeah, partly sunny eventually with a high of 87, but it's cloudy, even foggy at the airport.
0: Yeah, I see that's and, what they reposed. That's got, what they posted.
1: They've got 73 out there.
0: All right, so we went up a couple of degrees this morning. We had some showers overnight. I don't know if you're just getting up and running and around now, but man, overnight we had a lot of rain for a very, very short period of time. But that could pop up again later on, as you just mentioned. World Cup scheduled for today. Spain and Belgium. If you're not doing anything around 3, the quarterfinals are on. Spain and Belgium.
1: Okay.
0: Wasn't Belgium the team that beat?
1: The U.S.
0: The U.S.
1: Mm-hmm.
0: Quarterfinals tomorrow, Norway and England. Wow, what about that one? 5 o'clock tomorrow. And then Argentina plays Switzerland tomorrow night at 9. That's the big
1: one. That one I hear is, yeah, it was going to be the big one because nobody expected Argentina to win.
0: And they are in the quarterfinals. The semifinals, the only team that's made it so far into the semifinals is France. All the other teams are to be determined. And this will wrap up. I think we're in the last week of the World Cup coming up this week. All right, so the games are only going to get bigger as time goes on.
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0: All right. 8:25. Let's get back to it. We're previewing the 80s throwback weekend. It starts today at 3 with Captain Chris. Here's another one. Night Ranger. Classic Hits 101.7.

0: 80s throwback weekend. All the songs you hear on the morning throwback that we play at 6:50, if they're from the 80s, we're going to play them this weekend. And that starts today at 3 and goes all weekend long. So make sure you take us along. We're going to have a fun summer weekend with your favorite classic hits. All right, let's round up our coworkers here for the match game. We'll do that here coming up in just a few minutes.
1: All right, and today we've got a partly to mostly sunny day ahead with a high in the 80s. Excuse me. But we are looking right now at some fog at the airport and 73 degrees. And in the news this morning, 8 men are facing charges for allegedly plotting a gun and drone attack on the UFC cage fight that President Trump hosted a few weeks back. Remember on the White House lawn?
0: Oh, yeah, yeah.
1: And actor Patrick Dempsey has confirmed that he will not pursue a seat in the main Senate. Despite lots of speculation, he released a statement saying he thinks he can be more effective now than with a career in politics. All this following the withdrawal of Democratic nominee Graham Platner from that state Senate race. Well, West Palm Beach's main airport now bears the name of President Trump, marking the first time a U.S. airport has been named after a sitting president. And no more tours for Lou Gramm. The former Foreigner lead singer says he's retiring from live performances at the end of this year. 8:30 now. Classic Hits 101.7.
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3: Good Friday morning from 21 Alive. I'm meteorologist Liz Braden with your forecast. You'll dodge a few isolated thunderstorms at times today, but it won't be nonstop. We're partly cloudy today with a high of 86 degrees, although it'll feel closer to 90 because of the high humidity. Tonight, we're mostly cloudy with a low of 67 degrees. There's a weak chance for an isolated shower tomorrow. Otherwise, partly cloudy for Saturday with a high of 85. I'm meteorologist Liz Braden from 21 Alive.
0: Live from the Gary Bud Wellman Studios off Lima Road, it's time for the Match Game! Are you genuinely happy? I'm talking to my coworkers now. Are you genuinely happy to be here, or are you just clapping because it's Friday? Which one is it?
1: Yes.
0: Yeah. All right. What do we have up for grabs today for the match?
1: We've got, listen to this, a $25 gift card to the Tin Caps. And you can use that. You can use that for tickets. You can use it for merch. You can use it for food. Whatever.
0: Excellent. All right. So let's take callers number 7 and 8. 7 and 8 to play today. We'll give you a word and we'll give you a blank. And all you have to do to win is match just one person here in the studio. All right. 426-5343. Is the hotline number. 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

0: 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We'll try to squeeze in one more before the top of the hour. In the meantime, it's time for the match game. We have Mark and we have Christy on the line here waiting to play. Thank you guys for hanging on. Mark, let's start with you. How are you?
1: I'm doing well. Happy Friday.
0: Happy Friday. All of us are ready for Friday. We're ready to go here. All you have to do is match one person in the studio and you win. The only thing we ask is don't give us your answer until I specifically ask you for it, okay?
1: Sounds good.
0: Okay, everybody ready?
2: Yep.
0: Here we go. Raw blank. Raw blank. Okay, we're writing our answers down here. Mark, hang on a second. Raw blank. I guess it's a tough one. Carrie, are you done?
2: Yep, I am.
0: Wow. Well, maybe it's not so tough, I guess. All right. Everybody done?
3: Yep.
0: Okay. Now, Mark, the city of Fort Wayne has stopped what it's doing to hear your answer. Raw blank. What do you say?
1: Raw meat.
0: Raw meat. I like that. Tom, did you say raw meat?
4: I said raw vegetables.
0: Raw vegetables.
2: Good.
0: Stacy, you must have said raw meat. Did you say raw meat?
5: I said raw fish.
0: Raw fish.
5: Ah.
0: Zach, you must have said raw meat.
6: I said raw fish, too.
0: Raw fish. Yeah. Carrie, you must have said raw meat.
2: I did say raw meat.
0: Hey! Yeah. I knew if we kept trying, somewhere we would find the answer. I said raw milk, which is also a big trend right now. Raw milk. So, okay. So, hey, Mark, you won. Hang on. Don't hang up, okay?
1: Thank you.
0: All right. Thank you. All right, let's go over here to Christy. All right, Christy, are you ready?
7: Yes, I am.
0: All right. Just don't give us your answer until I specifically ask you for it, okay?
7: Yes.
0: Here we go, everybody. Blank paper. Blank paper. Okay, Christy, hang on. We're writing our answers down right now. Blank paper. And it's going to be a tough one because Carrie's looking off into space, and that's never a good indicator. Did you get it?
2: Yeah.
0: You got it?
2: Yeah.
0: Okay. All right, Christy, now the city of Fort Wayne has stopped what it's doing and all that stuff to hear your answer. Blank paper, what do you say?
7: Blank paper.
0: What did she say?
2: Blank, like blank paper, like no lines on
0: it. Oh, blank paper.
7: Yeah.
0: Oh, okay. I was using blank for a word, and you put blank in the word. Okay, yeah. Carrie, blank paper?
2: I said copy paper.
0: Copy paper, very good. Zach?
6: I said toilet paper.
0: Toilet paper! Stacy, save us, Stacy, save us. What did you say?
5: I said copy paper.
0: Copy paper!
7: Oh, yeah.
0: Tom, save us.
4: The newspaper.
0: News. Oh, that's really good.
7: That's good.
0: Well, it's up to me now.
2: Christy, play again next week.
0: Wait a minute. I said white paper, as in, you know, the documentaries they do,
7: yeah.
0: They call them white papers. Okay. Well, Christy, I'm sorry you didn't win.
7: Thank you.
0: Yeah, have a great weekend. Join us again next week for the match game.
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14: 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Minor slowdowns notwithstanding, eastbound Coliseum, 69 to Clinton, northbound Lima, Clinton to DuPage.

0: Classic Hits 101.7. There it is. West End Girls, a little preview of our 80s throwback weekend. You're going to love it all weekend. Starts today at 3, and we've dug up all the songs from the 80s. Songs even that you don't hear very often at all. We're going to play them all for you beginning today. So that's going to be a lot of fun. Check out the Jim and Carrie in the Morning podcast. We just uploaded our latest episode. You'll find it up there. And I was just looking at the list here, and I was wondering why the episode from June 8th, the week of June 8th, has 5 times the normal number of listens. And I just realized that the episode from June 8th is the one that contains our summer construction song, The Fort Wayne Creep. So if you're looking for that song, you can find it on our podcast. 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

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Well, let's see here. It's July 10th, right? Yet there are commercials already running out on the West Coast for Halloween at Disneyland. I guess it's going to run from August 21st through October 31st, but they're already starting to promote it. And I mean, what are we? We're about a month away from kids going back to school here in Fort Wayne. Crazy how the summer's flying by.

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2: A man was asking the internet, why is it that when my wife gets angry, something I forgot to do, she has to immediately call me at work and tell me, I think you forgot to start the dishwasher or something. 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The kids got up, nothing clean. And his wife was angry. So she called, pick up the phone, and called him.
3: He's right then.
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4: 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So I'm at work, I get stressed out, and I'm the one who worries about it all day long.
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Classic Hits 101.7. Jim Reed keeping you company here on this Friday morning. Well, Oregon is out. They've ranked the U.S. cities with the worst bed bug problems. Here are the top five: Chicago, Los Angeles, Detroit, Cleveland, and Indianapolis. That's right, Indianapolis. By the way, in the state of Indiana, Fort Wayne ranks 47 out of all the cities in Indiana. So we have definitely cleaned up

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What are you doing this weekend? 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

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Earlier today, we brought you the story that Lou Gramm from Foreigner says he is done touring forever at the end of this year, which means one of his last appearances ever on tour will be in Fort Wayne. Yep, at the Klein Theater on December.

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Jim Reed here with you. 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

0: Classic Hits, 101.7. Chance of showers and thunderstorms later on this afternoon. Otherwise, partly sunny today. We'll get up to 86.
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Hey, it's Fun and Games Friday on Jim and Carrie from 6:20 this morning. Our Brain Twister trivia question. We do it every Friday. In case you missed it, here it is. Maybe you can play along, see if you can figure this out. I think it's pretty easy. What is the number one thing that married couples lie to each other about? Number one thing married couples lie to each other about. The answer coming up. Just

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All right, let me give you the answer to our Brain Twister trivia question from this morning. What is the number one thing that married couples lie to each other about? Number one thing. If you said they lie about things that they've purchased, how much money they've spent, you are right.

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2: 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How about the Steuben County Casino? 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

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If you type into Google Fort Wayne Creep, which is the traffic song that we wrote about all the construction on Fort Wayne roads, we've been playing this song for a couple of weeks now. It is actually going to auto-fill itself because so many people have searched for it. So type in Fort Wayne Creep. It'll take you to our podcast page. The week of June 8th, you can hear the song in its entirety. 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

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Is it just me or has this morning seemed to really drag on? We're finally at the lunch hour, which means hopefully we can take a quick break. And now we've got our forecast coming up, plus more classic hits from Paul McCartney and Aerosmith.

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0: 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But what about if you sniff it and then eat it?
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Classic Hits 101.7. Just like yesterday, we have the possibility of some storms moving through, kind of on and off. Otherwise, partly sunny at 86. Tomorrow, sunny and 85, sunny and mid-80s Sunday. And then by the beginning of next week, oh, we're back into the 90s.

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Classic Hits 101.7. How about a little preview of things going on around Fort Wayne this weekend? The Summit City Carnival is back at the Memorial Coliseum. The Chalk Walk returns tomorrow in front of the Fort Wayne Museum of Art. Today is a fun Friday at the Fort Wayne Zoo, and tonight is Rock and Roar at the zoo. You can hop a ride on the Sweet Breeze from Promenade Park. Riverfest is tomorrow night at Promenade Park. And the Fort Wayne FC plays Detroit City at the Rue tomorrow night.

Would you believe we're on the way to another heat wave? I know it is summer, but it's only been summer for a few weeks, officially. Anyway, that heat wave coming at the beginning of next week for today. Partly sunny, high in the mid-80s, and tomorrow sunny and 85. Classic Hits, 101.7.

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Seems it's been a while since these jackpots have been this high, but Mega Millions is at $604 million for tonight's drawing. And then tomorrow night, you've got Powerball, and that should be worth around $457 million.

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2: 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But we're going to talk about worst things to do other than going to the dentist. 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Like, I thought about going to the courthouse. I hate doing that.
3: Yes.
2: Number two, getting a new phone. God save me, Jim. Number three, going to the urologist or the proctologist.
3: Okay, no. 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

rain is still a possibility today and tonight. Our high this afternoon, 86. And then tomorrow, partly sunny with a high of 85. Classic Hits 101.7.

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tonight we're going to be hanging out at the Follinger Theater in Franke Park as we gear up for 38 Special and Kansas in Concert, a fabulous show. 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And if you don't have tickets, how do you get them? 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
2: Homestead is playing at Westfield. 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
2: They border one another. 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Westfield and Carmel are like the rich side of a Boyd on steroids. Like 46814 on steroids. These are the people you're dealing with down there.
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2: Salmon crostini with dill cream sauce. I mean, even 46814, they don't even eat like this.
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We're busting out the best of the 1980s all weekend long. Of course, Jay Giles is one of the groups we think about when we think of the 80s on Classic Hits.

Classic Hits 101.7 as we get ready for the concert tonight at the Follinger Theater. It's 38 Special as well as Kansas. You're going to be able to check out like two concerts in one. And if you don't have tickets, of course, you can walk up and buy them right on the spot. But it's selling really well, so you don't want to wait too long. The gates are going to be opening up early tonight, 5:30, because there is an opening act.

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We were sweating it out in the 90s last weekend, and we're supposed to be into the 90s again later this week. But for now, we're back in the 80s, and that's what it's all about this weekend. 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
2: 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Stop and go from 469 Illinois Road to DuPont Road, 9 minutes. 469 northbound, stop and go, US 30 to Wheelock Road, US 30 to 69, 17 minutes, an 8 minute delay. Back to school starts now. 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
1: This Classic Hits 101.7 traffic update is sponsored by Dell Technologies. 69 northbound at DuPont Road, a disabled semi left lane is blocked. It's jammed up from 469 from Illinois Road to DuPont Road, 9 minutes. 469 northbound stop ago, US 30 to Wheelock Road, US 30 to 69, 16 minutes, 6 minute delay. Back to school starts now. 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

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It's our top 5 at 5 countdown as we get your weekend rolling with Kansas and 38 Special. 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

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Look for us tonight at the Folinger Theater for the 38th Special Kansas Concert. It's going to be a fantastic show, and they are in the spotlight on your top five at 5 Countdown. Here's song number 3, 38th Special, and

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If you're going to be going to the concert tonight at the Folinger Theater, remember gates opening up early tonight at 5:30. There is an opening act. It's Colby Oakley starting at 6:30. Then the big show getting underway at 7:30. Here's Kansas in the countdown. They're in it.

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We're up to song number one, Caught Up in You on Classic Hits 101.

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3: Oh, speaking of that, I ran across a story today. There is an escaped Tasmanian devil in Australia. Listen to this. They have thermal imaging drones and tracker dogs trying to find this escaped Tasmanian devil. How do they escape there? I mean, aren't these dangerous?
4: We have some and have had them for a while at the Fort Wayne Zoo.
3: We have Tasmanian. In Fort Wayne, we have Tasmanian devils.
4: Yeah, in fact, we were one of the few North American zoos to even have any at one point.
3: Hang on a second here. Because I want to give people who are listening who have no idea about wildlife like you, because Gary used to volunteer out at the zoo, right. So you know a lot about this. This is, if you don't know, this is what they sound like. They're vicious.
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5: 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Stop-and-go traffic on 469 northbound between US 30 and Wheelock Road. From US 30 to 69, 18 minutes, an 8-minute delay. Coliseum Boulevard westbound from Clinton Street to 69, 7 minutes, 2-minute delay. 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
5: 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Stop and go traffic on 469 northbound between US 30 and Wheelock Road from US 30 to 69, 18 minutes, an 8-minute delay. Coliseum Boulevard westbound from Clinton Street to 69, 7 minutes, 2-minute delay. 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

Classy Hits 101.7. It's a back in the 80s weekend. It's also National Pina Colada Day. So this is actually working out pretty good for Rupert Holmes. He's got a tune this weekend, a Classic Hits 101.7.

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1: 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From U.S. 30 to 69, 15 minutes, a 5-minute delay. Lima Road northbound from Clinton Street to DuPont Road, 7 minutes, a 2-minute delay. Back to school starts now. 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
13: Towards the end of my high school years, I started getting into drugs. 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I actually crave and long to live in righteousness, not to earn God's favor, but in thankfulness for what he did for me.
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0: 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Just getting started. I'm Tony DeReno. Maybe like my father, too old. Maybe like my mother, never satisfied. Heather?
1: Yeah, that's probably why I liked it so much.
0: We won't tell either one of our parents how we relate to the music. It's our little secret, right?
1: Yeah.
0: Absolutely. Prince nailed it, didn't he? Just a little bit. When Doves Cry to get the All Request Hour off and running tonight.

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0: 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Better taste, better nutrition, better eggs. I'm Tony the Reno. We appreciate you having us on as we get ready for the big launch of the Bryan Adams and Pat Benatar tour. Andrea's got her ticket. She's all set. Just needed some Pat on the radio tonight. Andrea, we can handle that for you. 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

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I'm Tony Dorino. 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

0: 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And Mark, you got the lawn all in tip-top shape. You're taking care of a couple neighbors?
1: I do a little bit of mowing if I do, so.
0: Nice. And of course you like a good soundtrack when you're mowing.
1: Oh, you got that right.
0: You got it. Mow on, my friend. Bon Jovi, Living on a Prayer.

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